0: En todo el mundo, fmmasters.com.ar, radio en vivo.
1: And now, for their second and final appearance at the Beacon Theater, please welcome the Rolling Stones.
2: Set list. 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

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I was awful.

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